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1: PFB's Gorkha Radio Sunday Anunsar Karikram Malami Chaun Srota Yo Samay Godali Ko Pahilo Ghanta Ma Ra Paas Basika Lagi Ababani Rai Ko Sa 15 Minute Gorkhana Police Tennis Club UK Lady Present Gari 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